getting us into the third and the last hour of tonight's Dinner Jazz from Jazz FM 91. A tune called Snow. That was Patricia Barber with that. That comes from her album The Cole Porter Mix. The pianist, vocalist with Michael Arnapol, Eric Monska, and Neil Alger. I'm John Devenish, and with that track called Snow, which considering some of the sweltering weather that has been, oh man, there's a good tune to get us into this last hour. I am so glad that you are here and tuned in. It's good to be here with you. I hope that you're enjoying the music. Dinner Jazz goes through until 9 o'clock. There's a lot of Dinner Jazz music ahead for you. Some nice highlights in here too. We're going to hear from Norma Winstone, also David Fat Ed Newman's in the hour, and some Jake Langley. But right now, let's listen to some music recorded in 1960 featuring Gil Evans, who's leading a major band on this track. Evans leading from the piano with members of this band, including Bud Johnson, Ray Crawford, Charlie Persip, and Elvin Jones. 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

0: That's the tune, T for Two, here on Dinner Jazz. It was the English vocalist Norma Winstone. With Tony Coe and piano player John Taylor, you know, Winstone opened and appeared with the Atlantic Jazz Collective at this year's recently passed Toronto Jazz Festival. She was at the Jazz Bistro here in town. We heard her from the album Somewhere Called Home, T for Two, here on Dinner Jazz. And before that, the tune was Where Flamingos Fly. We heard Gil Evans out of 1960 leading a large ensemble, including these players, Bud Johnson, Elvin Jones, Ray Crawford, and Charlie Persip. You're listening to Dinner Jazz from Jazz FM 91. We'll take a short break right here. We'll step back for just a couple of moments. When we come back from that, I'm going to be listening to David Fathead Newman. We will hear the sax player from his album Life with some music by Vernon Duke. Newman with Steve Nelson and David Leonard at the piano, Peter Bernstein on guitar, Euron Israel and John Menegon. The tune coming up is Autumn in New York. But first, won't you please listen to these.
1: 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Be sure to stop by and say hello when you see us. 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

Jazz FM 91, this is Dinner Jazz with Jake Langley, and Save Your Love for Me. You heard the guitarist from the recording of his called Doug's Garage. Langley with Doug Riley, who was playing organ, and John Fabroni. The music in before that was David Fathead Newman, who was the sax player with Autumn in New York, a music from an album Life. That music by Vernon Duke, Newman with Steve Nelson, David Leonard, Peter Bernstein, Euron Israel, and John Menigan. In just a little bit, we're going to hear from Billie Holiday with some music from her 1957 recorded album called Songs for Destangade Lovers. Features Jimmy Rolls at the piano, Harry Edison, Ben Webster, Barney Kessel, Red Mitchell, and Alvin Stoller. But just before we get to that track of music, in the New York Times, there's a favorite column of mine. It's called The Metropolitan Diary. It's edited by Ed Shanahan, and it's a collection of short vignettes written by New Yorkers all about the dynamics of their big city, and I think those dynamics ring nicely with the rhythms of jazz. I want to read one of these for you before we listen to Billie Holiday. This is by Natalie Kent, and it's called No Sale. Dear Diary, I was in the menswear department at Macy's looking at shirts. Two women nearby were doing the same. After examining some shirts, one of them stopped and put down the one she was holding. You know what? She said, I don't even like him. The other woman put down the shirt she was holding. I don't like him either, she said. Then they both walked away. From Jazz FM 91, Billie Holiday now. Here is Love Is Here to Stay.

couple of classics in that set here on Dinner Jazz from Jazz FM 91. Nat King Cole is who we just heard, as recorded in 1952 with Penthouse Serenade. That music by Burton and Jason Cole with John Collins, Jack Costanza, Charlie Harris, Bunny Shocker, and Lee Young. Music in before that, we heard from Billie Holiday. Out of 1957, a track from Songs for Destiny.

0: as we close in now on time to wrap things up for tonight's Dinner Jazz show and roll some credits, some beautiful tracks heard. We heard from Alex Skolnick with Dream On, music from Goodbye to Romance, Standards for a New Generation. That music originally by Steven Tyler, originally on the band Aerosmith's eponymous album of 1973. The band on the track that we heard is a trio of Skolnick playing guitar, John Graham Davis, and Matt Zabrowski, the drummer. Music in before that, that was Jill Barber, and we heard her with a tune called Daydream, and that's from her album Mischievous Moon. Jill with Les Cooper, Robbie Grunwald, piano and keyboards player, Drew Jureka, Adam Werner, Steve Jurey, and a string ensemble and a vocal ensemble called the Good Lovelies. I'm John Devenish, and I thank you for sharing your evening with me and Dinner Jazz. I hope that these Dinner Jazz evenings are able to lend you a little bit of distraction from the ways some days can be. You need to tune in again. Dinner Jazz runs regularly Mondays through Fridays in the evenings from 6 until 9 o'clock. You can always find me. To say hello, it's easy. I'm at john@jazz.fm. 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My thanks to Jelani Watson and Glenn Knight for programming and production of Dinner Jazz. Stay tuned following the show tonight. 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And now, these words. These are words spoken by Maya Angelou, and these are for you. People will forget what you said. People will forget what you did. But people will never forget how you made them feel. You have a good night now.
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0: Erica Badu and Rimshot from Badu Live. Nice ode to Miles Davis in the beginning there that I've always appreciated. Badu coming back to Toronto this September at the RBC Amphitheatre with the legendary De La Soul and The Alchemist. Tickets are already on sale. If you haven't seen Badu, do. I do thank you for listening in. Hello, you. It's me. I'm Danny. This is indeed our little sister to our Respect Vocal Stream, an all vocals show called Voice Tracks. Some summer sounds, some memories, quite a bit that's new. In fact, let me get to one of those new tunes now. New for Ale Nunez, executive produced by Corey Weeds, Neil Swainson, and Peter Bernstein alongside her for this. More congrats in order. In the fall, Ale is heading to New York to embark on a Master's of Jazz voice degree at Juilliard. If you want to learn more, John Sabajabi has written a great article about her up at jazz.fm. Ellington's Just a Lucky So-and-So. New for Ale Nunez. 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
1: As I walk down the street, seems everyone I meet

John McMurtry with Jessica Lalonde, and that's from John's Art of Breath, Volume 2. Michael Mayo before that, Fly for Charles and his son Omar. Hope you enjoyed that. Donnie McCaslin with Gaylan Dorsey from Blow. That's for Fiona and Maciek and for Paul and Joy in D.C. And Ale Nunez, Just a Lucky So-and-So, that's brand new. Thanks to Corey and Scott and Dom at Cellar Music for sending it to me. Now, I just played Jessica Lalonde. She'll be part of this August's Markham Jazz Festival with pianist Adrian Ferrugia. As festival artistic director Ernesto Cervini says, whether you're discovering jazz for the first time or have been attending the festival for years, you'll encounter artists who surprise, inspire, and move you. Indeed, 30 performances, all free, August 22nd and 23rd, and on the Millennium Band Stage on the Saturday night at 7 p.m. Montreal's Queen of Jazz, she's so good, Rene Lee. Here she is with Oliver Jones on piano and for the arrangements, and another legend, Archie Alline, who passed away 11 years ago. He can be heard on drums. Rene Lee, What a Little Moonlight Can Do on Jazz FM 91.

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Terry Lynn Carrington, featuring Chaka Khan, and I'm a Fool to Want You. That's for my husband, Stefano, because you know those earworms that get deep inside and for days you're singing a song? He put that little nugget in my head. There's a lot going on in and around the city this summer for festivals and street parties and concerts. And while you're out there, keep an eye open for the Jazz FM 91 Cruiser. Bring in the music, bring in the energy to festivals and community events. If you do spot us out there, be sure to pop by and say hello. We've got Jazz FM 91 t-shirts, and it's a great opportunity to connect with us. And thank you to Kef Hi-Fi Speakers for making it all happen. She knows a lot about community. Deep Southern roots growing up, didn't watch TV. Parents wanted her to be focused, raised on gospel and the church, and you can hear it in her soul. This is new for Liz Wright from an album called Nearness, which will be out in September with Kenny Banks Sr. beside her. The spiritual, Soon I Will Be Done, Jazz FM 91.

Monkey House and Sunday. Mike Lindup with Omar, and I saw you in my dreams, Lindup of Level 42 fame, and Liz Wright, and Soon I Will Be Done from Nearness, out on September 25th, and I'll send that out to Ken. Time for some thank yous. You probably know that at about this time in the program, I like to read out a couple of names. 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My name? Well, it's relatively easy. It's Danny Elwell. You are you, and we are Jazz FM 91. I'm going to wrap it up with New Somi. The album will be out soon. It's called What Does It Take to Bloom? This is a call for grace. We are all falling.

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7: 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Beyond the Fringe. I'm Danny Marks, bringing it to you this evening. A theme that is global. For all of the breakup in the world today, there is a way to piece things back together. And that, gentle listener, is through beautiful music such as this. We travel to Italy for our first selection tonight, a Beyond the Fringe favorite, Fotoromanza. This is Alfredo Rey and the orchestra.

0: Music from around the world, our theme this eve on Beyond the Fringe. And there was Ay Madre by Fortuna from Morocco, and Alfredo Rey in the orchestra with a lively piece called Foto Romanza. Travel with us now to that tiny island that makes so much music in the Caribbean, Toots Hibbert of Toots and the Maytals, and a song about a jail prisoner. 5446 was his number.
1: Sing it up, mister. Hear what I say, sir. Yeah. Yeah. No, no, no, no. Yeah. Get your hands in the air, sir. Woo. Yeah. Then you will get

Music from all around the world, and there, two places on opposite sides of the globe, Sunil Shantha from Sri Lanka, that used to be called Ceylon, and Kokilyange. 5446 was my number, and that was Toots Hibbert of Toots and the Maytals. Rollicking, wonderful stuff, and fanciful, too. I get a feeling that the Sunil Shantha song was kind of like their version of country music, would you say? Here's something that's quite magnificent, a reworking of the Magnificent Seven theme by Tito Rodriguez from Puerto Rico.

The song Maria Lando, that was Susana Baca of Peru. And the Magnificent Seven theme reworked by Puerto Rico's Tito Rodriguez. We are going around the world in song this evening on Beyond the Fringe. Travel with me now to Cuba many years ago and the Cuban Mambo King, Perez Prado.

Well, that one was a huge hit on the charts all around the world. Pres Prado, the Cuban Mambo King. And I wonder if it came to you what the title of the song was. It's one of those ones that you go, oh, I know that one. I know that one. It's called What a Character That Man Was, to have such character in his music. Jubilant stuff. And there we are, Beyond the Fringe. Our cup is still half full. A quick pause we must take, and then back to our travels, globally speaking.

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6: Always a delight to be here with you. Tuesday nights, 11 to midnight on Beyond the Fringe. It gives us a chance to really spread our musical wings. And this evening, those wings take us all around the world. Our next stop is Colombia. This is Claudia Gomez with Soltarlo.
7: Pa-cum,

Tab Erener with Buddha all the way from Turkey, and from Colombia, Claudia Gomez with Soltarlo. Now, I have never been to Turkey, although it is a fascinating powerhouse of a nation, and culturally, especially speaking, there are many delightful things about Turkey. And let me say this about Colombia. In 1974, we had the great fortune of flying down there and being in some of the most beautiful places on planet Earth, especially the coastal city of Santa Marta by the sea. It was a time when a lot of the ex-hippies were still traveling around and backpacking. I remember distinctly lying on the roof of our hotel, which was itself a fairly low building. It wasn't a high rise or anything modern like that. Just gazing up at the sky, and you never had to wait too long to see a shooting star. Well, up next, we go to this place, Uganda. Samite, the name of the artist, a musician and humanitarian, in fact, with one called Wasuze Otya.

I'm sure you recognized that unique musician from UK. Dire Straits was his band all those years ago, and they set the world on fire musically in a very calm way. His influences weren't too hard to spot, but the way that he put them together was absolutely unique. Speaking of Mark Knopfler and how he continues to this day, not only to make great music, but to honor those who inspired him along the way. Back on the Dance Floor, the title of that one from Mark Knopfler, and Wasuze Otia from Samite. Well, speaking of influences, one of the great influences on Mark Knopfler and just about every electric guitarist out of the UK, Hank B. Marvin. And Hank was the lead guitarist of the group The Shadows. And for just about all of the British Empire, the Commonwealth, and of course, Great Britain itself, Hank B. Marvin and The Shadows version of the song we're about to hear, written by Jerry Lordan, was the version we all knew. But here in North America, on the Mercury label, another guitarist from

A country you might not expect was making this song his own and doing it in quite a unique fashion. How about the way that was set up? Here it is, Jorgen Ingman, Apache.

Well, there was Jorgen Ingman's take of Apache, and what an evocative piece that is. He was sort of the Danish Les Paul. That's what I feel. Multi-tracked guitars, interesting effects, and a liberal use of tape echo. Very creative and a beautiful musician with a glorious, clear electric guitar sound layered in there. The song Apache, the story was that on the tour bus, Jerry Lordan first played it on his ukulele to the members of the Shadows, who said, hey, we could top the charts with that. And they did. In fact, the Shadows outshone their lead singer, Cliff Richards, for a few years, and they all took it very well. Apache rounds off our play of songs from around the world this evening, but from right here in the city of Toronto. To those who donate to Jazz FM 91, we have a salute. Jason Pearson of the Schwa, and from Guelph, that beautiful farm city known for its great university, Dale Joblin. So Dale and Jason, thank you very much for being monthly donors to Jazz FM 91. And that's all she wrote for us this evening. The hour flies by here, but be without fear. We shall return again. Same time, same station. That's Beyond the Fringe, 11 p.m. to midnight, Tuesday night on Jazz FM 91. Until then, this is Danny Marks wishing you stay well, stay strong, stay tuned, and I'll see you right back here, Beyond the Fringe. Thank you.

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That's the divine one, sassy Sarah Vaughan on Jazz FM 91. The best is yet to come from 1962's You're Mine, You. When you look at the best vocalists, the best known vocalists of the world of jazz, they all brought something different, right? Ella brought her great improvisational skills. Frank brought his swing, his swagger, his phrase. Billie Holiday brought the emotion. And Sarah Vaughan brought the voice. She was one of the best technical voices in the world of jazz. And that allowed her to do so much, not only with the emotions of the songs, but also stylistically. She worked in a lot of different worlds, not only jazz, but soul, gospel, even musical theater and more. There were those that felt Sarah Vaughan actually could have been an opera singer. Wonderful voice. Good morning. Welcome to the show. Heather with you here on Jazz FM 91. Coming up on today's show, music about a dance party that is happening on St. Clair this weekend. I'll tell you about that. This is a really funny story about a gentleman that went to a certain extreme in order to see his favorite soccer player playing at the FIFA World Cup. Lots of great music as well, and I hope you can stick around and enjoy it with me. As always, you can say hi at Heather at jazz.fm. An interesting combination that kind of messed me up a little bit is coming up. I'll tell you about it. Leve is combining her skills with someone that is not what I thought. I'll tell you about it in a bit. We're also going to have her music, some Gary Burton as well, right after some Howard Alden.

0: That is the Icelandic singer who's taken the world by storm, Leve. The tune is Misty, and that is from her Bewitched recording. So many young people are discovering the music of Leve, and they're consequently discovering jazz and the jazz style, courtesy of the young artist. So this is where I'm showing my age, though. I read a headline yesterday or the day before, and it hinted at a possible business venture between Leve and a wine. Well, it was rosé. But it's not a wine, actually. Rosé is a South Korean singer. And I did not know that. Because I remember thinking, really, Leve's got a lot of young people. I wonder, you know, how that's going to play out for her young fans. Because, I mean, she's pairing up with wine. No, she's pairing up with a South Korean singer named Rosé. I will get hip. I promise you I will. Coming up, some Chase Sanborn, Amanda Tosoff, and George Benson. We'll move from wine to tequila with Mr. Benson right after this.
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Oh, that's funny. That's Steve Wallace on bass, having a little fun with that one at the end of Chase Sanborn, Will You Still Be Mine? Mark Eisenman on piano and Red Schwager on guitar on that record, Perking Up. Amanda Tosoff in there before that, A Dream Within a Dream, featuring the vocal work of Emily Claire Barlow. And Emily is also featured on Amanda's latest release. Amanda has a new album called Where Is Joy, just released last month, featuring Emily Claire Barlow, Allison Au, John Maharaj, and Morgan Childs. Of course, Amanda also busy with the Astara Project, of which she is a co-founding member with Jody Prosnick. She teaches at Humber College as well, and writing, arranging, producing. I tell you, many hats, many talents of Amanda Tosoff. Heather with you on Jazz FM 91. We have another artist that we will be featuring as part of our Discover Women in Jazz series, and I will tell you about that artist in just a little bit. Right now, here's Ben Webster. 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

0: Angelica Zavala, and All I Know Is Now, title track from her EP. She was featured as part of our Discover Women in Jazz series this year. And the next artist featured in the series is vocalist and songwriter Jenna Ree. She's going to join me for a very special Jazzology on Wednesday, July 29th. And then the following night, on Thursday, July 30th, she treats us all to a live-to-air performance from the Long and McQuaid Performance Hall right here at Jazz FM 91. Do not miss that. Heather with you, and coming up in the next hour, some Michael Occupinti, Nate Smith, and Sage from their Grammy-winning release, a little Staple Singers, Stan Getz, and a whole lot more on Canada's Jazz Station, Jazz FM 91.
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Staple Singers and some very good advice. Respect yourself from 1972. And you know, there are things we can do to actually help our own self-respect. Three things that experts say we can do. Enforcing strong boundaries. So knowing what your boundaries are and sticking with them, not being afraid to say no. That is something I struggle with. Also, the second thing they say you can do is make sure your actions are aligned with your values. So if you're thinking that something you're being asked to do doesn't align with your values, then be willing to take action and not do that certain thing. And the third thing they said you can do is practice intentional awareness. So take a moment or two to maybe reflect on a situation, go over possible actions, possible reactions, and maybe prepare how you might be able to react to people's things. So there you go. A few things you can do to make sure that you do follow the Staple Singers' advice and respect yourself. Heather with you on Jazz FM 91. Here's Clifford Brown.

0: That is Grammy-winning music courtesy of Nate Smith, the drummer and composer and producer, and vocalists Sage. That is Aaron Bentledge, Sarah Gazarek, Johnny Kendrick, and Amanda Taylor. And together that is a tune called Big Fish. You know, for me, an artist that can actually replicate things live on stage and not just in the studio, that to me is a really talented artist. So, you know, we can all rely on studio trickery. We can fix things left, right, and center in the studio. But if you can get onto a live stage and deliver the goods without having to fall back on the studio tools and trickery and all that, that to me is the mark of a good artist. And let me tell you, all of those artists, the names I just mentioned, ooh, they are so good at that. 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I'm Heather. Coming up in the next set of music, we've got some Dinah Washington, Stan Getz. And you want to talk about a guy who covers a lot of bases musically and in the biz. I'm going to play music from a guy who wears so many hats, and yet he wears them all really, really well. And literally always wears a hat. I don't think I've ever seen him not wearing a hat. That and a whole lot of great music still to come right here on Jazz FM 91.
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Well, it ain't nobody's business if he does.

Michael Occupinti, Shuri Shuri is the name of that tune from his Sicilian jazz project. He's just finished a tour with his Esmo bandmate, Elizabeth Shepherd. Their final tour, I think, was their final shows of the tour in Mexico. But you know what? He's involved in so many different projects that there's always something happening. I mean, he plays with Avatar, this Sicilian jazz project, Grooveyard. Of course, he's also the artistic director at Hughes Room, and I believe he's now booking the Rex as well. So, yeah, a lot of hats worn by Michael Occupinti, literally and figuratively. The man always has a hat on. I love it. Good thing he wears them well. Some Takuya Kuroda coming up in just a little bit. Right now, here is Delphia Marsalis and the Uptown Jazz Orchestra. It's not only the name of a tune, it's actually a very prominent part of New Orleans musical culture. It's something called Second Line.

0: Takuya Kuroda and Rising Sun on Jazz FM 91 from his 2014 recording of the same name. There's a street fest that's going to be closing down Bloor Street between Dufferin and Lansdowne. The festival is called Big on Bloor, and it's going to block all vehicular traffic on Bloor, turn the street into a big car-free pedestrian festival with live music and local vendors and great food to try, public art, and a whole lot more. It's a multicultural celebration that will have an area where people can even get married. That's kind of cool. All happening July 18th and 19th. It's the Big on Bloor Festival, and you can get all the information at bigonbloorfestival.com. Heather with you on Jazz FM 91. In the next hour, we've got some Ella and Lewis, some Trombone Shorty, Ulysses Owens Jr., Cal Jader, and more. And the story of the lengths that one soccer fan went to see his favorite player at this year's FIFA World Cup.
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Ella and Lewis, they can't take that away from me, from the complete Ella Fitzgerald and Lewis Armstrong. Two very different sounding voices. And yet, despite those differences, they work so well. That's kind of a trend in food as well. Anybody who's ever been pregnant, or if you've had a pregnant person in your life, you may be aware of the fact that sometimes there are certain cravings that don't make a lot of sense, and yet they work. And that's becoming more and more a trend in food combinations. Peanut butter and pickles, apparently. Really good. I've never tried it, but apparently it's quite enjoyable. Something else that you can try. What else? Avocado and dark chocolate. I've read about that. Apparently, avocado and dark chocolate, very good together. Watermelon and mustard. This blows my mind. I've had watermelon and feta. That's really great. Watermelon and mustard. Speaking of weird combinations involving mustard, Oreos and Dijon mustard. That I don't get. I'm willing to try it. Another thing, peanut butter and onions. Mmm. With a chaser of scope afterwards. And blue cheese and white chocolate. I don't know. You have any crazy combinations? Let me know. Love to try them. Heather at jazz.fm. Here's James Francis. Sway on Canada's Jazz Station.

0: Trombone Shorty, Big 12, from his Four True recording of 2011, recorded in New Orleans, Louisiana. Just brought down the house at the Rochester Jazz Festival a few days ago. Not surprising. I remember years ago, we were doing an international jazz safari to New Orleans. And on one of the nights, Kermit Ruffins was playing at a place called the Rockin' Bowl. And the Rockin' Bowl was a live music venue. I mean, you know, big stage, full sound system, the whole bit, but it also had like 21 bowling lanes. So yeah, all ages of people there. It was so interesting because you had young people getting their party on. You had all the way up to seniors and everybody having a great time, and they were all enjoying this wonderful live music with Kermit Ruffins. And then all of a sudden, there was a lot of excitement in the air, and Trombone Shorty walked in and he hopped up on stage and joined Kermit Ruffins. And what a show it was. Let me tell you. Coming up, we've got some Eric Saint Laurent, some Cal Jader, and a little Ulysses Owens Jr. And I want to tell you about the lengths that one soccer fan went to see his favorite player at this year's FIFA Men's World Cup.
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Cal Jader and Soul Sauce on Jazz FM 91 from 1964, The Sounds of America. Eric Saint Laurent in there before that, The Bass and the Mama, and Ulysses Owens Jr. and Generation Y started off that set. I don't know if you heard about this, but there was a gentleman who is a big fan of Cristiano Ronaldo, and he really wanted to see him play while he was here in Toronto. Problem is, he couldn't afford the $3,000 ticket price. So he found a way around that. The Toronto-based YouTuber decided to dress for the part he wanted. And the part he wanted was to be inside of a soccer park. So he knew that the Portugal team was going to be practicing at Centennial Park. This is prior to the game. He knew that Cristiano Ronaldo would be practicing with the team. So he got to the park super, super early, several hours before the team was set to arrive. And he gained access because he fit right in. He dressed as a bush. He covered himself in shrubbery. He got into the stadium and waited and got a chance to see him. I mean, was he arrested? Yes, for trespassing. But I imagine the officers got quite a chuckle when they saw this bush. I mean, you've heard of a burning bush? Well, this was a running soccer-watching bush. Here's Curtis Noah said, this is Carry You Home on Jazz FM.

Jazz FM 91, that's Dave Brubeck. I'm in a dancing mood. And if you're in a dancing mood, check out Salsa on St. Clair. It's a street fest that's happening this weekend on St. Clair Avenue West between Winona Drive and Christie Streets. Happening July 11th and 12th, Saturday and Sunday from 11 a.m. to 8:30 p.m. Non-stop music, dancing, authentic flavors, and great family fun. And you can get all the information about that event at salsaintoronto.com. You are with Jazz FM 91, and we still have another hour of fabulous music. And in that hour, I want to tell you about a concert that you might want to attend this weekend that's doing some really good stuff. What else will I have for you? Yes, news from the world of the Toronto Raptors and a beautiful act. You've probably heard about it, but if not, I'll tell you about it.

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Mark Whitfield, Girl Talk. And we had Tyler Urema before that, Mardi Gras in New Orleans, kind of thing that happens on Friday nights here in the Gumbo Kitchen with Ron Littlejohn on Jazz FM 91. You never know when a good idea is going to hit you, you know? You could be sitting down doing something fairly innocuous, and then all of a sudden, boom, you get this great idea. And that's exactly what happened when a particular gentleman was going through a car wash. His name was George Ballas Sr., and he was sitting in his car. I think it was like 1970, 1971, somewhere around there. The car was going through the car wash, and as he was watching the bristles spinning around his car, he suddenly found himself wondering if those spinning bristles could clean grass, kind of like it cleaned his car. Because he said that, he thought, not he said, maybe he did say it out loud, I don't know, I wasn't there, but he thought to himself, you know, that process, that spinning action could actually reach areas that lawnmowers couldn't. So he started experimenting. He got fishing wire, and he poked bits of fishing wire through holes in a tin can, attached that to a rotary lawnmower, and the result was the prototype for the weed eater, the very first weed eater. And it all happened because he was going through a car wash. Here you go. See? Get your car washed. You might come up with a money-making idea that helps the world. Try that. Here's Art Blakey, Lester Left Town on Jazz FM 91.

0: Alex Cuba featuring Cyril Aimé, All My Nights from his Indole recording. That's the kind of music you might hear on Cafe Latino with Laura Fernandez. That's on Saturdays here on Jazz FM 91. You could also hear it on the Fusion stream. And if you like that sound, again, just a reminder that there's a very special concert happening this Sunday afternoon, 2 o'clock at Lula Lounge, and it is in support of the victims of the earthquakes that have been happening in Venezuela. And it is To Venezuela with Love, 2 p.m. at Lula Lounge on Sunday afternoon with an all-star cast of performers and all going to support victims of the earthquakes in Venezuela. Once again, the music community coming together to do good work. Bravo. Coming up in the next little bit, we've got some Andrea Superstein, Dwyer, Jones and Whitaker, a little swingadelic for you as well, right here on Jazz FM 91.
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3: 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My heart.

Andrea Superstein, So In Love from Oh Mother. Before that, Dwyer, Jones, and Whitaker, Let Me Tell You About My Day. You would do that? You get home at the end of the day and, oh, here's how my day went. I know a lot of people have their, you know, their after work routines. And sometimes, you know, it's a daily thing. Sometimes it's a weekly thing. I know my sister on Friday afternoons, the thing she loves to do is come home, say hi to the husband, snuggle with the dog, and pour herself a nice gin martini. And that's how she ends her week. I know a lot of people get home at the end of the day and tune into Dinner Jazz with John Devenish and make dinner and catch up with their loved ones over some great music with Jazz FM 91. Love that. And how blessed are we to be a part of your daily routine? We don't take it lightly. I'll tell you that much. Coming up, Miles Davis, The Sistering as well, right after some Kate Dutton. Here

0: Jazz FM 91, It Had to Be You. That is The Sistering from their new self-titled debut release. Kyle Lowry honored his brotherhood yesterday. He announced, just before I signed off on yesterday's show, a one-day deal that will see him returning to Toronto for one more day so that he can retire a Toronto Raptor. He was going to retire this year, and he wanted to retire as a Raptor. He was 9 years, I think, playing with the Dinos, and a key figure in the 2019 NBA win. So that's quite a lovely tip of the hat to the fans here. It certainly demonstrates the connection that Kyle Lowry felt with the team, the organization, the Toronto fans, and actually the Canadian fans, you know. So good on you, Kyle Lowry. I wonder if the Toronto Blue Jays could bring anyone back and maybe help a little bit. Just going to throw that out there. Heather with you on Jazz FM 91. We still have a little more music for you, and we'll get you ready for the rest of your day right after this.
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That about does it for me. Thank you very much for joining me today. Always a pleasure to spend this time with you and share this music with you. And as always, if you want to say hi, have any questions about anything I've played or anything at all, feel free to reach out via email. The address is heather@jazz.fm. Big thanks to Joy Tanner from here in Toronto and Anita Volikis, also from Toronto. Joy and Anita are here for Jazz FM 91. 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Whatever you're comfortable with, we certainly appreciate it. Rain is up next with the interval. I'll be back with you again tomorrow. Until then, have a wonderful day. Take care. Stay safe. Check in on those who might need a little extra love right now. And please, as best you can, always try to express yourself in kindness, because I promise it does make a difference. Life's full of choices, so I'm glad you chose to spend some time with me today. You have a good one, and let's do it again tomorrow.

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Good morning, my friend. Welcome to The Interval. I'm Raina Hirsch. Thank you so much for joining me today. Coming up, we got some great tunes to share from the likes of Mo Kaufman, Canada's Dr. Music, Mr. Doug Riley, Peter Erskine. As well, there's a great fun way for you to help support the victims of the earthquake in Venezuela. I'm going to let you know about that. And there's some new music coming out thanks to a chance meeting between two incredible jazz musicians. I'll give you the lowdown in just a little bit. Raina at jazz.fm. That is where you can find me if you want to say hey. In a little bit, we are going to play some music from someone celebrating their centennial this year. I've also got some Dave Young and the latest from Jeff Goldblum. Right now, I want to play you the latest from Mike Bruzzese from his album Another Space. This is Lightbulb on Jazz FM 91.

0: Roy Hargrove with a tune from an album that came to us a little late, but worth the wait. That was Kamala's Dance. Now, Kamala's Dance we first heard on the Roy Hargrove album Ear Food. It came out as a bonus track on that album. That was 2008. But that version that we just heard of Kamala's Dance recorded far earlier than that with his band Krizole. They recorded this in 1998. That's how long Roy Hargrove was sitting on this song. Krizole is a Caribbean fusion group that Roy Hargrove put together. They recorded in probably one of the most picturesque locations you possibly could in Guadeloupe, which is the home of Jacques Schwartz-Bart, who we heard on the tenor sax for that version of Kamala's Dance. And Roy was looking for somewhere picturesque where he could enjoy the scenery, and Jacques said, "I've got just the place." So they recorded this 1998, but this album, Krizole Grand Terre, didn't get released until 2024, and my, have I been enjoying it ever since then. How about you? Still to come, we have some Catherine Russell and a little bit Dave Young.
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John Coltrane for us with All or Nothing at All. Coltrane is going to be celebrating his centennial a little later this year. Coltrane recorded this 1962 for his album Ballads. And around this time, it seems like he was recording almost as a direct response to some criticism that he had received, particularly from Downbeat magazine. So let me set the stage. A couple years before he recorded this album, John Coltrane and Eric Dolphy linked up and started working heavily together, and they started experimenting, pushing the boundaries of jazz. And this got jazz purists, got their backs up a little bit. There's this famous quote from Downbeat magazine back, I think it was 1961, where one of their writers just called John Coltrane and Eric Dolphy anti-jazz. The way they were performing, the way they were exploring the music, anti-jazz, full stop. They called it nihilistic. They called it anarchistic. But these two were just exploring, trying to push the boundaries of what was possible. However, in his recordings, Coltrane decided that he was going to respond and say, no. Jazz is alive and well. You want some classics? Here's some classics. And so he recorded this album, Ballads. But he and Eric Dolphy, they would never stop exploring. And if you look back on that period now in the early 1960s, people will say some of that was the most expansive and innovative jazz on the scene at the time, incredibly influential. It's amazing what hindsight can give you. Dave Young is coming up right after this classic from Dinah Washington, Is You Is or Is You Ain't My Baby.

have a date, but I love him. Yes, I love him. I'm gonna walk up to his gate, see if I can get this thing straight, 'cause I want him. And I

0: Jeff Goldblum and the Mildred Snitzer Orchestra with something from their latest album called Night Blooms. Now is a great time to grab your tickets to the Jazz FM 91 5050, and I'll tell you why. 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The first is this coming Friday, July 10th, and then again on July 24th. 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

Trumpeter Rachel Therrien with Mambo Cucho Influenciado, which features Dene Olano on the piano. Earlier this year, just at the end of January, we got the latest album from Rachel Therrien. It's a duo album with pianist Albert Marquez, and it's called Dialogue Volume 2. This album focuses entirely on what happens when these two lend their improvisation skills to jazz standards. It's a really playful album and also very free. Rachel Therrien said about working as a duo that it's really about the intimacy of two voices choosing to trust each other completely. She says in a duo setting, there's nothing to hide. Every breath, every silence, every shift in energy matters. I'm Raina Hirsch. So glad you could join me on The Interval today. Coming up in a little bit, we got some Doug Riley and an artist who's releasing a very special album in a couple of months. Right now, Mary Lou Williams, My Blue Heaven.

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0: Kevin Hayes on the keys with Ride to the Sun. He was joined by Greg Joseph on the percussion and Rob Jost on the bass. You can find it on their album New Day. Coming up tomorrow on The Interval and every Thursday around now, around 12:20, the latest edition of Remember When, a feature where we get to highlight, explore, and celebrate incredible moments and memories in jazz. 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

Canada's own Dr. Music, Mr. Doug Riley with Jitterbug Waltz. That version features Tyler Yarema on the piano. I love the way Jitterbug Waltz evokes this feeling that the fingers are just fluttering across the keys of the piano. Heather Bambrick in there before that. It's beautiful. Now, Heather Bambrick and Brian Barlow Big Band are going to be joining the Stratford Festival, performing there this coming Monday, July 13th, performing Stratford Swings Ellington. Yesterday morning, Heather was joined by Brian Barlow to chat about this upcoming show and all that is going to be involved in it. Head on over to jazz.fm if you want to learn more. If you can't make that performance, you can also catch Heather Bambrick as part of the Festival of Sound in Parry Sound, where Alex Byrne and Ewan Farncombe are going to be performing, as well as Turboprop and so many more incredible musicians. I'm Raina Hirsch, so glad you could join me on The Interval today. Let's get into some Jeremy Pelt with Dream Dancing on Jazz FM 91.

0: That was called Salt from the incomparable Liz Wright. Coming up at the end of September, new music dropping from Liz Wright, a duo album with Kenny Banks Sr. Liz Wright remembers this story about how approximately 25 years ago, she was still a student at the Atlantic Jazz Festival, and Kenny Banks Sr. walks on stage and begins to perform, and she just knew, goodness gracious, I don't know how, I don't know when, but I need to play with him. A few years later, they would actually meet by chance and develop a friendship that they describe as being kindred spirits. And from there, they finally come together, recorded an album, and we get to hear the fruits of that friendship September 25th. The album is called Nearness. They released a single called Soon I'll Be Done. It is so vulnerable. I cannot wait to hear what else they've got in store for us on this album. Again, it drops the end of September.
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5: Come on!

Pete Rodriguez with the title track from his album, Oh, That's Nice. Reyna with you on Jazz FM 91. Coming up this Sunday, you have the opportunity to do some good. No doubt by now you have heard about the earthquakes that happened in Venezuela that completely rocked the country. And a number of our jazz faves are coming together at Lulu Lounge this Sunday, July 12th at 2 p.m. for a benefit concert for earthquake relief. Eliana Cuevas, Jeremy Ledbetter Trio, Amanda Martinez, Luis Dinez, Michael Acapinti, and many more are going to be taking the stage. There's going to be a silent auction and a raffle, and eligible donations will receive a charitable receipt and be matched by the Government of Canada. Again, this goes down Lula Lounge this coming Sunday, July 12th at 2 p.m. An incredible way for you to help support and give some love to the victims of this earthquake in Venezuela. If you want to know more about this, head on over to Lula Lounge's website. They've got all the info you need, and we hope to see you there on Sunday.

0: Shirley Horn doing her thing on I Just Found Out About Love, which she recorded for her 1991 album, You Won't Forget Me. A lot of heavy hitters on this album with Shirley Horn joining her and making appearances, including Toots Thielemann, a Wynton Marsalis, Branford Marsalis, Buck Hill, even Miles Davis made a rare appearance as a sideman for one of the tracks of You Won't Forget Me, his last time appearing on an album as a sideman, by the way. I still can't believe that this was Shirley Horn's first number one album on the jazz charts. She'd been recording since the 1960s, and it took till 1991 for the charts to finally catch up and reflect the way that we all saw her this whole time. Straight ahead, I've got some Oscar Peterson for you.
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Mo Kaufman is showing us what he can do with Bernie Sinensky's Paco Paco. Mo recorded that for his album Momentum. Now that summer is in full swing, so many different street festivals and events going on, and as you are out and about this summer, keep a keen eye out for the Jazz FM 91 Cruiser as we hit the road across the Golden Horseshoe, bringing the music, the energy, the spirit of jazz to festivals and community events all season long. Whenever you spot us, absolutely be sure to come up and say hello. We would love to meet you, love to connect. 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Keep on building that community, my friends. 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

0: Tim Shea's The Worst Pop Band Ever, featuring award winners Katie George and Rebecca Hennessy with Love Is for Losers. You can find this on their latest album, which is called Greatest Hits Volume 1. And Tim says that he wrote this song around the time when his daughter came of dating age. Dating is definitely easier when you've got a healthy sense of humor in your back pocket. As John Devenish likes to say, never lose your sense of humor. Checking in on our weather for today, expecting a mix of sun and cloud with a high of 31, but with the humidex feeling closer to about 38. Down to 20 degrees tonight, tomorrow, 40% chance of showers with a high of 28 during the day. Likely rain tomorrow evening with a low of 20.
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0: And with that, my friend, we are brought to the end of our interval for today. 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Thank you so much to Debbie Webster of Guelph and to Billy Waldy of Grand Valley. 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Afternoon Drive with Jeff Chalmers is coming up next. Have a great afternoon and evening, and I will see you tomorrow for another interval.

on a summer day in Toronto. This is Jazz FM 91. I'm Jeff. It's Afternoon Drive. Hello. What's happening? What a beautiful day. What a gorgeous day. What a glorious 28-degree day. Feels like 36 downtown Toronto. That sun is warm. It is hot. Hope you're in a comfortable place. I thought we would hang out for a while, play some music, and sort of shoot the breeze, really. Thoughts on that, I wonder? Give me a shout. Give me a holler anytime at 877-879-5400. That's the text. That's the phone. The email is jchalmers. At jazz.fm here on, you know what this is, right? This is incredible. It's Wednesday, the 8th of July. You know what that means? That means we're still here, and that's a good thing. Here at Jazz FM 91.

0: Terry Connick Jr., Leroy Jones, and Bourbon Street Parade here on Jazz FM 91. His mother, Harry's mother, died when he was quite young. He was 13. Would have been her 100th birthday on May 22nd of this year. And Harry has written a lovely book about his mother. Truths, legends, memories, music, things I love. And that comes to the fore on September 29th, writes Harry to his 1 million Instagram followers. Are you following Jazz FM 91? We're on the internet, you know. We're pretty modern, right up there with all the kids who are on Instagram and Facebook. I invite you to follow us. I've got about 13 followers now. If you want to follow Jeff Chalmers Radio, I'll follow you back. We can compare notes here on a sunny afternoon with music from Crusaders, part of our next set of music. Some Barry Elms on the way, Alexa Tarantino, and Oliver Nelson when we come back here on Jazz FM 91.
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That is Barry Elms, Jazz FM 91. Terminal is the track at 239 in Toronto. There was a major bus terminal right downtown. For 90 years, the Toronto coach terminal was on Bay Street, but really backed all the way down to Dundas and Elizabeth. And I know this neighborhood because back in the early 80s, I'm thinking 82, 83-ish, there was a restaurant on the south side of Dundas that served Chinese food, and they also served drinks. It was an unlicensed place, and you could go in there and ask for a couple of Cokes, and they would bring out a teapot with your choice of either rum or rye, all on the sly, of course. And if you knew, you knew. You went in and you ordered the teapot. And away you went. It was there for a long time. And those were happier times in Toronto, for sure. We've got a beautiful day today in Toronto as far as the weather. A nice day for a cocktail, definitely, with a sun cloud mix today. Maybe a shower. 31 or 39. Tonight, cloudy. Showers possible. 28 degrees is the low. And then sort of unsettled for tomorrow. Thursday, cloudy with chance of showers. Risk with thunderstorm in the afternoon. Just a slight chance, though. 29 or 36. So definitely a continuation of this glorious summer weather. It's 28. Feels like 35 downtown. 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

0: High school friends Joe Sample, Wilton Felder, and Nesbitt Styx Hooper forming their first band together, the Swingsters, out of Wheatley High School in Houston, Texas in 1954. The Crusaders, as they ultimately became, were around for about 1960 to 2010, 9 Grammy nominations, and it's just a super cool groove from that band for sure. That's Creepin' on Jazz FM 91. Where it's 2:51 in Toronto, I'm Jeff. Hello, how's it going? Wacky Wednesday. It's Wednesday, that means we've got our featurette coming at 5:20, which is on vinyl. We're going to spin a track, a classic. Sometimes we play a new track. Last week we played some Jeremy Ledbetter for Canada Day, but we've got a track today from someone who really found her groove, if you will, in R&B and funk, and tried that jazz thing and just totally rocked it. We'll do that at 5:20 this afternoon on vinyl here at Jazz FM 91.
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The Sinister Minister and Bela Fleck and the Flecktones here on Jazz FM 91. Excellent band. A guy who, well, as you know, has brought, of all instruments, the banjo to jazz. And he is touring, huge tour. Just looking at his itinerary here on the website and the tour, his tour called My Bluegrass Heart, which is actually the name of his 2021 album. He'll be touring, I guess that's the name of the tour, which, interestingly, has him crisscrossing the USA beginning in late August with a stop here in Toronto on Friday, November the 13th at Kerner Hall. And I'm struggling to find tickets. I'm not sure they're on sale just yet, checking the Royal Conservatory website. But mark that down if you're interested in that. Kerner Hall, Bela Fleck and the Flecktones, and the My Bluegrass Heart Tour in 2026. It's 3:10 in Toronto. I'm not sure if it's Mr. Fee-Fi-Fo or what's her name there? Part of the Chuckles thing, exactly. A nod to Mary Tyler Moore on a totally random tangent here at Jazz FM 91.

0: 480 East, R.A., what do you say, an electric jazz ensemble from T.O., Rob DeBoer, and Tony Grace. That is Baba Brazil, or if you're following soccer, it's more like Bye Bye Brazil. Didn't go well on Sunday, unfortunately. I was watching that game. Are you watching this soccer? Are you following that? Got a bunch of games coming up. Should be pretty exciting. Another excuse to watch television. With France and Morocco tomorrow, Spain versus Belgium Friday, and then Saturday is going to be fantastic. Norway with that freak versus England, and Argentina versus Switzerland. No USA at all. Gone. It's 3:20 in Toronto. I'm Jeff. It's Afternoon Drive. Hello. Happy Wednesday. Beautiful day. Gorgeous summer day. I hope you're enjoying yourself. 29 degrees. Feels like 36 degrees outside. Jesse Ryan in our next set of music. Sonny Stitt of the way. And a classic from Ella Fitzgerald when we come back here at Jazz FM 91.
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8: Thank you.

Jesse Ryan Sachs on Instagram. That is Jesse Ryan on Jazz FM 91. Big ol' shoes. I'm thinking a pair of flip-flops, some cheap sunglasses, and a stylish bathing trunk. Booting down to the falls and seeing if Marineland might have a pool still open. Not sure about that. We've pretty well given up on Brian Snelson for the invite. Although, that said, he's got 2.5 days still remaining during his second week of holidays here to invite yours truly or you or any of the good listenership over to his backyard waiting pool. We've been waiting. It's been glorious in terms of the weather, appropriate pool weather. I'm ready. He's just not made the call, which is disappointing. We've got a sun cloud mix today in Toronto with a chance of a shower, just a slight chance later, and more of the same tonight with partly cloudy skies, chance of showers. 20 is the low tonight. Tomorrow, unsettled as well. Cloudy, chance of showers, risk of a thunderstorm. 29 or 36 tomorrow. Crazy. A little better on Friday, cloudy, slight chance of showers again, 27 degrees. So definitely summer weather, 29 or 36 downtown. But as you know, it won't be long until Labor Day and then fall. And then we'll see once again the cardinal in the snow. It's Marie Gowdy's Paloma Sky here on Jazz FM 91.

0: Jazz FM 91, Canada's Jazz Station, Bill Frisell. And who was that girl? I love that show. Did you ever watch That Girl, that American sitcom? Ran on ABC from September of 66 to March of 71. Marlo Thomas was that girl. And there was the boyfriend. Remember Donald, played by Ted Bessel? And I was, oddly, as I do, and maybe you're like me, you lie there in bed, but you shouldn't be playing with your phone or your iPad, and you're watching episodes of That Girl at 3:42 in the morning. Lots of fun. One of the first sitcoms to focus on an unmarried woman who was not a domestic or living with her parents, and really the forerunner to the Mary Tyler Moore Show was That Girl. Gotta love the classics. After all, what's life without television, right?
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Manala. Gordon Sheard on Jazz FM 91, 414 in Toronto, coming up on 415 actually, shouting out another Gordon. Gordon at Metro Cycle Shop, bike shop down there in Parkdale, great place. Parkdale on Queen, east of Jameson. Hello, fellow cyclists, what's happening with you? Been a great summer. Been out lots lately, it's been fantastic, and I spotted a kid today as I left the house, kid on a what looked to be a pretty new bike. That was a brand new bike, man, and he looked pretty pumped about that, and I was happy for him, because cycling can be a family affair on Jazz FM 91.

0: Family Affair, Jazz FM 91, The Brazil Connection, 2014 crossover album by Studio Rio. And they featured, that was a pretty good album, master recordings of 12 iconic pop soul jazz tracks featuring, well, that one, of course, Sly and the Family Stone's legendary 1971 hit. And loving the fresh samba, loving the bossa nova, loving the groove, and loving the fact that song, which came out in November of 1971, went to number one on Billboard and number one here in Canada on the RPM chart as well. On a summer's day in Toronto, it's 420. Happy 420. We have some great tunes taking us up to the top of the hour, including the Soul Rebels on deck. Vince Guaraldi makes an appearance, and Nat King Cole when we come back here at Jazz FM 91.
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sky, sailing over a muslin tree. But it wouldn't be make-believe if you believe in me. With all your love, it's a honky-tonk parade. With all your love, it's a melody played on a penny arcade. It's a Barnum and Bailey world, just as phony as

parade with all your love. It's a melody played on a penny arcade. It's the Barnum and Bailey world, just as

Nat King Cole here on Canada's Jazz Station, Jazz FM 91. It's only a paper moon. May see the moon tonight. Partly cloudy skies in town, depending on where you are. Do you recall the first time you stayed up all night? That is the weirdest feeling when you're young, and that experience for the first time is an unusual one. It's kind of the next day, but we're still awake. And that's weird, and I'm tired. We did that very, very often in Scarborough, and then we began to camp in the backyard. And that's another experience, too, isn't it? Where you wake up and everything is damp and horrible. We've got partly cloudy skies, as I say, overnight tonight, with a chance of showers, very slight chance. The low is 20. It's all that dew, right? And the bugs and things. Thursday, a cloudy chance of showers, risk of a thunderstorm as the unsettled weather continues, sort of, but still hot and damp. 29, 36 degrees, and then better for Friday. Cloudy chance of showers, 27. We're sitting this hour at a balmy 29 degrees downtown Toronto. Feels like 36 out there at Jazz FM 91.

0: Soul Rebels, Canada's Jazz Station, Jazz FM 91, and a Eurythmics cover right there. Sweet Dreams. Had the absolute pleasure of meeting that band a couple of weeks back at the Rex. Did a great couple of sets, part of my voluntary duties at the Toronto Jazz Festival. By the way, I still have to invoice Josh Grossman for parking and other expenses. That's coming, Josh. Thank you. In any case, you know, when I randomly walked into the club and up to the stage, said, "Hey, I'm from the radio station. I'm going to be bringing you guys on." They were so cool and so chill. It's amazing. I love that. And now we're following one another on social media. Am I following you on social media? Are you following Jazz FM 91 on Instagram or Facebook? You should. It's fun. We can share notes. 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Follow me. I'll follow you back. I'll follow you home. We have On Vinyl coming up at 5:20 this afternoon. I'm going to spin a classic track off the turntable here in the studio and taking us there. Music from Jab Fung, Tom Harrell, and Joe Lovano when we come back here on Jazz FM 91.
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0: That is Jab Fung here on Jazz FM 91. In Transit, Undefined. And speaking of which, I'm finding it hilarious that Metrolinx is suggesting that because of the heat, this might cause delays in GO Transit's service because of sun kinks. I've never heard of sun kinks. So they've got these slow orders in place for Metrolinx, which could affect your commute should you take the A train or whatever train. How long have we had a railroad in this country, by the way? And I'm curious as to why we have these sun kinks. And then, of course, we have in the wintertime frozen switches. It's all part of the Metrolinx experience, apparently. Where it's 5:15 in Toronto. I'm Jeff. It's Afternoon Drive. Good day. How's it going? It's Wednesday and gorgeous out there. 28 degrees. Feels like 35. We've got a record to play on vinyl here on Jazz FM 91 when we come back.
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0: Echoes of an Era is an album by American R&B jazz singer Chaka Khan, released in 82 on Elektra Records. Now, it was quite unexpected that the soul goddess would delve into jazz, but she delivered and proved she was a masterclass vocalist with massive range and agility. Now, critics suggested that the record might have fared better in terms of sales had it been marketed as a Chaka Khan album as opposed to being billed as Echoes of an Era. But despite that, record peaked at number 11 on the U.S. jazz charts and even earned Khan a Grammy nomination in the jazz category. And what a lineup! Holy smokes! Joe Henderson, Freddie Hubbard, Chick Corea, Stanley Clarke, and Lenny White interpreting jazz standards and songs from the Great American Songbook. And today we're going to spin the Billy Strayhorn classic, Take the A Train, Chaka Khan, and Echoes of an Era. On vinyl, here at Jazz FM 91.

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Dave Recivo here at Jazz FM 91, Honeydew Harbor. My doctor actually has me on that right now, Sam Restivo, so I'm feeling pretty good. What about you? What's happening? 5:37. I'm feeling good enough for a group ride tonight. A little warm out there, but we're doing our weekly group rides, which should bring out a lot of cyclists tonight. We'll do a, I think it's about a 20K run around the neighborhood, so looking forward to that. And as I understand it, ending up at Christie Pitts to watch some baseball later tonight. So that's a beautiful park. I was down there the other day watching they got the baseball park. There's a skate park. I was watching the kids doing their skateboarding thing, and that was a lot of fun. Taking the Bloor Street bike lanes across the middle of the city like that and ending up at Christie Pitts is a very cool thing. We've got a nice night in store for whatever you're doing. Hopefully something out of doors with partly cloudy skies. Very slight chance of a shower. 21 degrees is the low. Tomorrow, a little bit unsettled. Cloudy skies, maybe a shower in the afternoon. Risk of a thunderstorm. And kind of sticky, kind of stanky. We've got 30, feeling like 38 tomorrow into the weekend with cloudy skies Friday. Very slight chance of showers again in 27. The weekend so far looks absolutely dynamite. Long way away still, but sunny both days, 28, 29-ish. We are sitting at 28 degrees. Feels like 35 downtown Toronto. We're not going to Brian Snelson's for a swim, so let's toss some coins into a fountain, shall we, with Hank Mobley on Jazz FM 91.

washing dishes and baby clothes. He's so ambitious, he even sews. But don't forget, folks, that's what you get, folks, for making whoopee. Another year, maybe less. What's this I hear? Well, can't you guess? She feels neglected, and he's suspected.

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He doesn't phone, he doesn't write. He says he's busy, but she says, is he?

0: think it's cheaper than making woo bed.
1: Louis Armstrong action here on a Wednesday afternoon and making whoopee. During the dinner hour, even at 5:48 in Toronto, it's 12 before 6 o'clock in Dinner Jazz for the top of the hour. John Devenish is in the house, ready to go. We had a horrible, horrible natural disaster, as you might be aware, in Venezuela recently. Devastating earthquake. And this has left a lot of communities devastated, destroying homes, disrupting essential services, leaving thousands of people without reliable access to food, clean water, medical care, and safe shelter. As families begin the long and difficult journey toward recovery, they urgently need the compassion and support of the community. And to that end, there's a special show happening at the Lula Lounge on Sunday, the 12th of July, so it's coming up. And there's going to be a lot of people there entertaining. It's an afternoon. It's a matinee. You know the Lula Lounge, right? It's a famous place. There at Dundas Street West. Doors at 2. Shows at 3. Michael Okapiti. Luis Denis. Amanda Martinez. Jeremy Ledbetter. Full details online. Now, I found a website here which would help you. And they're asking for donations to be your admission. So I would direct you towards donate.humanitariancoalition.ca and go from there. Failing that, perhaps you can call the Lula Lounge. Anyway, the benefit concert for Venezuela happening Sunday. I wanted to point that out on Afternoon Drive today. Sunday, doors at 2, show at 3, 12th of July. Hope you can help. Taking a break, coming back with some more. I thought we'd play some more jazz for fun and stuff from Paul Desmond after this short break.
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1: 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It's jazzfm915050.ca. And we thank you. Enjoy your Wednesday. We'll catch you tomorrow at 2 o'clock for Afternoon Drive. 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

Good evening and welcome to Dinner Jazz from Jazz FM 91. Dinner Jazz has opened up this evening with some music making featuring Tony Bennett, and we heard from Keith Jarrett. We just heard Tony Bennett with They Can't Take That Away From Me, music from Steppin' Out, music of the Gershwins. That tune was first in the 1937 Fred Astaire and Ginger Rogers film Shall We Dance. The band has piano player Ralph Sharon, Doug Richardson, and Clayton Cameron with Tony Bennett. In before that, the first track of this evening's Dinner Jazz program, that was Keith Jarrett at the piano with Bordeaux Concert Part 3. Music from an album simply called Bordeaux Concert, that music recorded live as part of the opening concert of the 2016 Jazz and Wine Bordeaux Festival in Bordeaux, France. I'm John Devenish with those two tracks of music. Here we go. It is Dinner Jazz time. Once again, thank you so much for tuning in and finding this program on this evening. I hope that good stuff happened with you and for you on the day. A lot of great tunes coming up on the show right through until 9 o'clock. Stick around with me. Let me tell you about some highlights ahead in this first hour. We're going to hear from Soren Neeson, Canadian bass player. Also in here, Russell Gunn. And from the band The Brazilian Trio, but right now, here is John McLaughlin with music from an album called Thieves and Poets. This features the guitarist with Helmut Schartelmuller, Matt Haimovitz, Paul Meyer, and Victoria Milova. From Jazz FM 91, this is My Foolish Heart.

0: You're listening to Dinner Jazz from Jazz FM 91 with Canadian bass player Soren Neeson leading the band with a tune called Mantra. That's from the album Departures that recorded here in Toronto back in 2017. The band, including James Hill at the piano and keyboards, Jeff LaRochelle, Agnea Chitke, and Ian Wright was the drummer. The music making in before that, we heard from John McLaughlin with My Foolish Heart. That's from the recording of McLaughlin's called Thieves and Poets. The guitarist with Helmut Schartelmuller, Matt Haimovitz, Paul Meyer, and Victoria Malova. We're going to take a short break here on Dinner Jazz. We'll step aside for just a couple of moments. When we come back from that, we'll be listening to trumpeter Russell Gunn with some music from an album of his called Mood Swings. Going to hear music by Benny Golson. Gunn is leading with Cecil Brooks III, Eric Johnson on guitar, and Radheim Schwartz is the organist. The tune that is just ahead is Park Avenue Petite, and that's next. But first, these words and these messages.
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Jazz FM 91, that's trumpeter Russell Gunn with Park Avenue Petite. Music by Benny Golson. That's from Gunn's album Mood Swings. The band including Cecil Brooks III, Ray Dom Schwartz, organist and guitarist Eric Johnson. Here's the Brazilian Trio now on Dinner Jazz. This is some music from their album that's called Forests. The band of the trio has these players. Elio Alves is at the piano, Nilson Mata and Duca da Fonseca. 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

The name of that tune is Ubatuba, which is a municipality in Brazil in the state of Sao Paulo. We heard that from an album called Forests. It's an album of the Brazilian trio. The band has piano player Ilo Alves, Nilson Mata, and Duduca da Fonseca. Going to listen now to a Danish guitarist leading a band. His name is Jakob Bro. And this is music from Jakob's album that's called Returnings. Bro is leading with Palle Mikkelborg, Thomas Morgan, and John Christensen from Jazz FM 91. Here's Liz Caster.

0: Jazz FM 91, that's Herbie Mann from the album Yardbird Suite that put together back in 1957. The tune was One for Tubby. And music by Joe Puma. He's playing guitar in the band as well with Bobby Donaldson, Wendell Marshall, Phil Woods, and Eddie Costa. The music making in before that, we heard from the Canadian vocalist Joe Coughlin with The Touch of Your Lips. The piano player backing Joe was Mark Eisenman. That's music from an album called Saloon Standards. And starting things off in that set, Jakob Bro was the guitarist. He's from Denmark. Heard him with music from an album that's called Returnings. Bro leading with Pauli Mikkelborg, John Christensen, and Thomas Morgan. The tune was Leaskaster. 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We'll take a short break right here, and Dinner Jazz continues right after this.
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The second and the middle hour of this evening's Dinner Jazz from Jazz FM 91 has opened up with a couple of beautiful tracks in this hour's opening set. That was Chet Baker with Almost Blue, music from Let's Get Lost, that music by Elvis Costello. The track appears on the soundtrack of the 1988 Chet Baker documentary film called Let's Get Lost. The tune is on Elvis Costello's album Imperial Ballroom. Players on the track we were listening to, including John Leftwich and pianist Frank Strazzieri. Music making in before that, we heard from Maria Schneider with her orchestra. That's the first track of this middle hour. The tune was A Potter Song. That's from the orchestra's album called The Thompson Fields. The tune is in memory of the former trumpeter in the orchestra, Laurie Frink, who was also a potter. The track features Gary Versace playing accordion. I'm John Devenish, and with those two tracks of music, we are in the middle hour of this evening's Dinner Jazz program. It's good to be here with you. Hope you're enjoying the music. You have a chance in this middle hour of the show with Best Seats to win a pair of tickets to a show featuring a jazz icon who's going to be in performance here in the city. I'll tell you more about that as we get deeper in this hour, but right now, here is McCoy Tyner with some music from a recording called What the World Needs Now is Love, the music of Burt Bacharach. This was put together back in 1996. The tune we're going to listen to was first recorded in 1963 by Richard Chamberlain, and it was a big hit for the Carpenters in 1970. The track has John Clayton conducting with Christian McBride and Lewis Nash. From Jazz FM 91, this is They Long to Be Close to You.

0: The name of that tune is Moonlight in Vermont. We heard Frank Rosolino with that here on Dinner Jazz from the album Frankly Speaking. That track was recorded originally back in 1955 in Hollywood. Rosolino with Charlie Mariano, Walter Norris, Max Bennett, and Stan Levy. Music in before that, we heard from McCoy Tyner with They Long to Be Close to You. Music from Tyner's album called What the World Needs Now is Love, the music of Burt Bacharach, that put together back in 1996. That tune has some history, man. It was first recorded in 1963 by Richard Chamberlain and was a big hit for the Carpenters back in 1970. The track has Tyner with John Clayton conducting, Christian McBride, and Lewis Nash. We're going to take a short break here on Dinner Jazz. We'll step back for just a couple of moments. Coming up just ahead, we're going to hear from James Moody. We'll hear the sax player from a recording called 4B. Moody leading with Kenny Barron, Todd Kuhlman, and drummer Lewis Nash. The tune that's just ahead is Nicara's song. And that's next, but first, won't you please listen to these.
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4: 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Jazz.

0: The name of that tune is Nicara's Song. It was James Moody with that, or the sax player, from the recording of his called 4B. Moody leading with Kenny Barron, Lewis Nash, and Todd Kuhlman. In just a couple of seconds, it's going to be Best Seats, and I'll tell you this much. You have a chance to win a pair of tickets to see an incredible show. Iconic jazz statesman who's going to be in performance at Massey Hall. I'll tell you more about that right after this.
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0: All right, now let me tell you about these tickets that I was just going on about. It's a pair of tickets that you can win for Best Seats to see Herbie Hancock at Massey Hall here in Toronto. Now, for your chance to win this pair of tickets, it's easy. All you need to do is this. 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Here's guitarist Earl Klugh now with some music from his album that's called Handpicked. The tune that we're going to listen to is first on the Beatles' 1964 album, A Hard Day's Night, and the album released in the same year in North America called Something New. 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

As Diana Krall with The Night We Called It a Day here on Dinner Jazz, music from Diana's album called The Look of Love, and tuned by Tom Adair and Matt Dennis, the track featuring Russell Malone and Peter Erskine, along with Klaus Ogerman conducting the London Symphony Orchestra. Music making before that, a familiar Beatles tune, that was Earl Klugh with a great take on If I Fell. Music from Earl's album called Handpicked. Here is Michel Legrand now with a beautiful tune written by him with the Bergmans. This is the title track of Legrand's 1982 recorded album. The band includes Zoot Sims, Phil Woods, Gene Bertoncini, Ron Carter, and Grady Tate. 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

0: Jazz FM 91, that's the sax player Yannick Rieu with Time Is Life Was, that coming from an album called Kikong Groing. The band is the Generation Quartet, with the sax player Rieu leading, along with Guy Boisvert, Louis Vincent Amel, and Gentillon Michaud Gagnon. Music making, and before that, Michel Legrand was playing some music that he wrote with the Bergmans. Heard the track as the title track of an album that Legrand recorded in 1982. The band, including Zoot Sims, Gene Burdensini, Phil Woods, Ron Carter, and Grady Tate. And the tune was After the Rain. 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We'll take a short break right here, and Dinner Jazz continues right after this.
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